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0: 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Thank
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1: 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Ono ano oti be bia yesie nipa e bia ye no. 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
0: amen
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0: Amen.
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1: 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You are struggling today. But Awurade e ka kire wo say, your struggle does not mean that you are failed.
0: Amen.
1: I want you to know more. I want problems. No, how we come on interest. We in kukuoni, daddy. We in kuku. It is today. But what you be able to be this at Ghana? You be every one. Some say what you need. Now don't why you be at all so. Now David say, my abrantie, my abofra, my akokra. Me no want to need you. Then want to able to so. Now na say for you be extra extra. Yeah, extra extra. You in kusi be you want it. Your situation will change. Say we are be more. And no more besosa.
0: Amen.
1: Rather say me no one can anope. Say about to be a man anope. Or Barbara Boniman or pay. So may I credit you not what being noir? Revelation chapter 3, verse number 20 was with your opponent, boom. So Nippa be bringing us away in our baby to be anymore. No, then Susanbe,
0: amen.
1: Sometimes the situations we go through as people is as a result of our inability to open the door for Christ. You intimate me a prono and my Jesus Christo. 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
0: Amen.
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1: ye kachi o nyame o konko se wana nim
0: Jesus.
1: Yes, yes, God. Yes, yes, God. Yes, God. Yes, God. Yes, God. Yes, God. Yes, God. Yes, God. Yes, God.
0: Yes, God. Yes, God. Yes, God. Yes, God. Yes, God. Yes, God. Yes, God. Yes, God. Yes, God. Yes, God. Yes, God. Yes, God. Yes, God. Yes, God. Yes, God. Yes, God. Yes, God. Yes, God. Yes, God. Yes, God. Yes, God. Yes, God. Ye mo we hia we ni ma to mo he ye brade wona we hia adwuma ye wona wa ho kire mo wona hia ema ebrade fa dom wona ebrade fa dom wona ebrade fa dom wona and na no pay ebo yesu ye mo we pray use your 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
1: papa ye kompa ya ka chu na me onko and that the pa e drum and that
0: Ne ne ne for the name Saturnus, you're bold in Jesus Christ. Everybody, I'm with your Maria, found in your Maria, yet a temple to the Biarema, yet a temple, maybe Arema, and you did not mean Samaturnus. 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
3: 0542 0542 92 81 81 1 1 0542 0542 92 81 81 1 1 0542 0542 77 7 7 4 4 0 0242 0242 77 7 4 4 0 4 4 0 0242 0242 77 7 4 4 0 0242 0242 77 7 4 4 0 0242 0242 77 7 4 4 0 0242 0242 77 7 4 4 0 0242 0242 77 7 4 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
3: What took a course on Nanano?
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4: as regional executives
0: now,
4: your target in Ashanti region see even 80% or more votes and on a issue and you know say enough from a human lesson send me a boss kind of a kicker be brain you may be a bit media work with him but in a way say I will say in whom say or don't know amount for no woman and peeping that or don't recruit money a kofo ti wo se ye genuine mind between amasa odona ye den asababa what you say ndi we are our target is to win votes and chance to have 80% or more for the NPP that is our target
0: Oriye ya no Dr. Francis Adumakun, Regional Secretary, enso kan bi kan ho.
5: Conditions of hope for crime, you know, can say. See, I can see a true about conditions, those conditions, no more loose. Because what shall almost say, Omo? Ah, a member of our almost shall more bosse. Omo coco, ah, Omo ye, ah, coco,
6: or permissible.
5: Yeah, but two, Mumbai coco, Masahiri, Masatis. What did I say? And you, what, and you had a require campaign, it was those constituencies. Maybe you pay my money, you may be new. Agenda 111 is annually the same, or those constituencies. So I was annually the same. What did I say? It's here, yeah. Me and Duma, you mean me, sir, sir, constituencies. No, I will be free and son. You bet you aside the BY in a baby, you know. Now, Dr. Mohamed Dubao, me a president.
6: Baby,
5: you know, your majority seats in what in parliament. And yet, I know, okay, near the Becca. If I be you, my day in the Abua.
0: Yetwa yakasi ya bono so na nansei amanfo abo Ghana board board good board so bo papa se samejam fi se de osi jigina mu se good board ebe mane ma ye ye Ghana sika sem be jina mampanin so be kan ho 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and Trofosia, and what the atoms and Trofonim said, no quasam when they say 2025 auditor general report. No, be anywhere, Chira say, one more gold board, or my boca, and answer, Omojumo, you know, one more and yen ye, or say, Ansana, auditor general report, report, never bont, no, I did be here. 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
7: This position, ladies and gentlemen, betrays either a crass lack of understanding of how an external audit is conducted or a deliberate determination to undermine yet another independent state institution, independent constitutional body, when its findings do not suit their mischievous narratives. I invite you, the media, you who are the fourth estate of the realm, to check the veracity of this claim, the Auditor General, and you will come to the conclusion that officials of the Auditor General were given unhindered access to all relevant information in the conduct of their audit of the 2025 financials of the Ghana Gold Board. All documents requested by them were supplied, and all queries raised by them in their management letter were satisfactorily answered. This is why not a single, and I repeat, not a single adverse audit finding was made by the Auditor General in its 2025 audited report on the Gold Board, not on imaginary or hallucinatory losses, not on procurement breaches or breaches of the Public Financial Management Act. Not a single adverse finding put in the report of the Auditor General on accounts for the year 2025.
0: Osinu Kwasim, and it's Auditor General report our year, you know. 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
9: American at one point me so so but then I will also insist that be consider because if you miss they say nimpa a papa foot nature and my money for the crowder a chromobile see in as much as it's very difficult and there are a few times well I have never for a moment said say me jam I'll give up no I haven't but that doesn't mean say I've never been weak but certain things are yeah and now me it's just so horrible when you know say on a normal day it painful more with internal politics very very painful because there are people on a normal day only movie they would like but these are people I'm not call around and I'm going for a casa about you can say ma I'm a big one cry not time just because of some say and it's that bad for a bar and you know the popular slogan so your bar on your shower no idea
0: mami se yon, onese owura amanyosemu yi enipa bia keka ne ho nsambone a obu okura wonim no ye kasu wo mo ne din nyina kra wo ntumi mo enipa ne hu ne da nanso politics nti ekwo so wo nwuma mu enwuma 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
9: Yeah, yeah, don't find say after the toilet facility they are going to make for us. I would also need employment from them because I'm also a community member and I would want them to come through for the youth in the electoral area. Rural and Habo electoral area should be one. You shouldn't be able to identify, say, we will CPP, we will UP, and I say, we will NDC. The community will always have to come first before political party area. So that is the target to make Rowe and Habo electoral area and non-political party a year. And so be a bit unia because I don't know what that just because me were CP to a mukase minda also minda because CPP didn't but it's about political parties doing what is expected of them for your electoral area. Yamawa because I know we can there was so Yama person has done it. But Anna you help that person the assistance. It's about unity, it's about love. And it's community first. We will have an electoral area comes before any other political party.
0: Yatoa yakase bono so efri nanu joda no ane ebo mama no ese otumfo o say to the second foundation omo so wadwene hwe dwumadi a eye brofo ane asante twi akenkan no ashase round of 60 na enya grokra 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

0: time to get rid of that radio station that only plays one kind of music. 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
2: 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Yeah, so I can't get mine. I'm not much on the way.
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0: 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I could pay. I was a pair, a little toffee be a dim man. 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
0: Why not to enter to Tobinia of every stream neighbor?
1: Answer to me,
0: open so. Open so. Open so.
2: Yes, so I sent you. Mamma, do
0: you see? Of I
2: am. Of the sorry, Mamma, do you see? And then my dear, and then crap. As a member, you cried here, I said, you can't walk through. Now, what did you do with that?
0: Mr. Midas say, Jawa, we want to be kind of crazy. Ejata, why would you want to watch it? Mr. Oman, tell me what whoop you hope you are from fire. Offense, what did you open so?
8: Yes, some. Yes, my son, to manage to get up.
0: Maybe the man in my mind a pay, Jerry.
8: Media near Cosseria, I'm Cassafu Tafosi.
0: Tafofo, mo man samanfo inna kakra.
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0: Sa.
8: Di ye ni ru ai kodwantwi e wo si ya ne de. 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
8: Bi ni wo twenya do wo. 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
0: Oh, me kodwantwi so ka ho.
8: Oh, what do you want? What do you want to do? 3 Why?
0: Yes,
8: yes,
0: yes,
8: yes, yes, yes, yes, yes, yes, yes, yes, yes, yes, yes, yes, yes, yes, yes, yes, yes, yes, yes, yes, yes, yes, yes, yes, yes, yes, yes, yes, yes, yes, yes, yes, yes, yes, yes, yes, yes, yes, yes, yes, yes, yes, yes, yes, yes, yes, yes, yes, yes, yes, yes, yes, yes, yes, yes, yes, yes, yes, yes, yes, yes, yes, yes, yes, yes, yes, yes, yes, yes, yes, yes, yes, yes, yes, yes, yes, yes, yes, yes, yes, yes, yes, yes, yes, yes, yes, yes, yes, yes, yes, yes, yes, yes, yes, yes, yes, yes, yes, yes, yes, yes, yes, yes, yes, yes, yes, yes, yes, yes, yes, yes, yes, yes, yes, yes, yes, yes, yes, yes, yes, yes,
0: Open so.
1: Amana menu amana no mo hen mo mfren kan bi.
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0: 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Open so.
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9: Big brother Ben!
10: Hey, DK!
9: What do you want to come over?
10: Sawa hu!
9: Hey, you better to compare a basin and some of them are from the crowd.
10: And yet, when you say one year, it says a U Life Company Limited and the U Life Agombia Castles, the supercharger and Nankasa Ababonte.
9: Agombia Castles?
10: Masa! Oh, Bema, who watch you so ya ya? When your best yet, you can't say nothing, who watch you? Who was this yet? And now, Bema, you know, who could you to a Yantunchia if it says U Life Agombia Castles and the Nansa. Benya ne bu be man odi abuajuma bebia bebia oba won fiti kro ho ha won ti de won pem and a lose pem count what do and is you life agombia castle
9: masa
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0: Tearful, Madame Sam Mamaje, Aboa for Encratch, or Pimpshaw Radio 104.7. Now, I so good so I would ye, and Sam Evofia, na yen cabin shame, a bush, and be a bo, a rump of free moire, yen name near Pamo Womo. A bush of Fabi Mamma Tennessee. 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
12: Ya mead moire.
0: Joe, but you didn't say.
12: Tua.
0: Tiwa, I will freak Roberto.
12: Me Freduma and I'm to crew through.
0: Ah, as a man, I didn't a man of pay.
12: If I try some, then I'm a seminar by 2 years. And where we are better. 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
0: I buy a bet
12: 25 years. 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
12: Uncle and my man, the door, and crank crying and a size in the door, so no munina and I'm who no
0: much a quarter.
12: Oh, when you ask a woman, you now can't be my woman, dear girl. And see, Yaniba, I may
0: wash you fear. Now I tell you if you would draw by saying, and
12: maybe I told you fear in near. A fear. 1, 2, 3, 4, 5, 5, 1, 9, 1, 9, 1, 9, 1, 9, 1, 9, 1, 9, 1, 9, 1, 9, 1, 9, 1, 9, 1, 9, 1, 9, 1, 9, 1, 9, 1, 9, 1, 9, 1, 9, 1, 9, 1, 9, 1, 9, 1, 9, 1, 9, 1, 9, 1, 9, 1, 9, 1, 9, 1, 9, 1, 9, 1, 9, 1, 9, 1, 9, 1, 9, 1, 9, 1, 9, 1, 9, 1, 9, 1, 9, 1, 9, 1, 9, 1, 9, 1, 9, 1, 9, 1, 9, 1, 9, 1, 9, 1, 9, 1, 9, 1, 9, 1, 9, 1, 9, 1, 9, 1, 9, 1, 9, 1, 9, 1, 9, 1, 9, 1, 9, 1, 9, 1, 9, 1, 9, 1, 9,
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0: 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How many inches?
3: Yeah.
0: How many inches?
3: What is say?
4: How many inches
3: no?
4: Ah,
3: we are trying to show.
0: Ne ekwa se kilometers.
3: Hello, I'm talking. Mister, I'm going to finish and get to our. My manager of our
4: 5 kilometers.
0: 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And who's Uberia?
3: 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Yeah, 1,000 kwa.
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3: 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Yes so.
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0: 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Ready jam go pon. Yeah. 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Opem so.
9: Oh yesu. Yesu ma sante mai.
0: Avatar, who's what it is?
9: Nothing with some of you, I don't know what I can hold. Well, with some of you, I don't know what I can hold.
0: Oh. Hey, no mama wo afi jawo. 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
11: Yes, so much. My mother, you see, Papa B.
0: I am a Papa B. Asem. 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
11: Mammy, do she?
0: Yeah.
11: Of fire office, so I did. Mammy, do she?
0: Now, when I will be trained, Pantry, can you open Opera?
11: We can say, Mamma, and I'm in your banner. For Gentry, and after four, William Ranch, we will be Pirano. Serenoa.
0: I'm a bit Pirano, crying vessel.
11: We will be William Ranch. 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
12: nim pe bi em kora maame
0: 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Now, muddy, I bet you now will be my missile in tea and eddie, la lie, and ya dear or bepenny, and my quadro be dear, so. And I am no.
13: Could you dear, remember, Cecilia? Could you say there? Could you debby have been pitiless with that? Could you disabled you know, and you? Yee, could you?
0: At your foyer, the moose here, yes, sorry, I'm a preemptive breaker, see, no. Hey, that record your name, free, my man. Up him, sir.
14: Oh, you're smart, Auntie, my mammy, do you see?
0: A Java, any woman,
14: media, my name, as I would have wanted the woman, Pedgerly, and for my minimum.
0: Woman Pedgerly.
14: Ah, no, you're making your Buddha, many Buddhist, could do the outside, Obama, my name.
0: Hey, go down to that, your papa, your rescue was very, very, very, very, very, very, very, very, very, papa na to bom we kwadwa ntwe obesu ne papa papa pa oni ne nkrofo amama mpon kwadwa ntwe besu papa akwadwo
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0: DJ Simple, I need a seer, and your papa, your fair free high life hip hop, and your mass auto was auto on Kwan, I just will say Chrome Kwanso. A drive time, what to care more, and your pan Kwan, and open so 109 a tree ponso, yet there's someone. You may call me a seer, and my Derek and Jibo, see how come Mr. Black, yet there a year or say Chrome Kwanso, and some more. And you may call me a Gombia capsules, a Gombia capsules. So I am my male. Papa, in prem prem baby, I will be on what you can can your papa no my driver for you, my mommy. I feel now free of four move bar. Who office and when you are that gen wet yam, ya Gombia capsules, I basse, who see see ya dean we ye be twice ye. Wow, what's not say che, a Gombia capsules, a bama. Hey, we a bema, who see see part me or ya, and ye no con. In Pemumre, yeah, untimin sipin sita won pem. 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Afens mini animal ma. Hey, we see si ya dear no ye two asi afens we fitchi chromu how to a fitchin a tritresi a baman saying yada ton kadi. A Gombia capsules na may come for a mouth. Won't ya ten kada won pem ni yada a Gombia capsules. A Gombia capsules you pay bia to a pharmacy chemical shop any herbal shop biada. 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
1: 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need the Acadia and in your ma or person or the mountain now because I mean can't show say a big on taste refresh your vibe
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0: we are still active.
1: And I will send BC, Mensha South, Yenche, ya.
0: Okay.
1: Maybe studio in your name, Sammy Boss Adama, Eja, your bank, your bank, your bank, your bank, your bank, your bank, your bank, your bank, your bank, your
0: bank,
1: your
0: bank, your bank, your bank, your bank, your bank, your commander in chief Nemo, commander of the airways, you are Kofi Boateng and Tansin Kwadi, and the medical account. We are still airborne. O say Chrome Council, when we relax, DJ Simple, Fire FM, Nayanko.

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2: 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For example, ne entrepreneur acumen. So any Utun husi usia de chre se education has nothing to do with your age. Even what drun penny views in an old deco school. And it's amazing. And this a woo youth. Ah, what the wa wan say na youth yen a gun away. Now to wana usoria an ordinia no ya and impu a dia oh how fis will be a monk or won't be a self made man. And so still Otumi brand wants a contract classroom. Emma lecturers, a trainer dear, a young one. And this is a woony she. Woony capre. Woony she. Now, won't see, dear. Now, sorry, I say I'm poor dear near 10 years now. The baby bra. What? Why in a bedroom one dancing? And the answer be being free as a ya ya ya at piano. Me and any yammy. Yama busiane o mamuni nyina yako fisi obi a wetima bi university ne target ni ye bringing leaders
1: and
2: of tomorrow
1: wo media empire let me put that way your husband apart from new university in kwaza de okana multi credit right multi credit
2: travel and tour
1: radio stations television
2: station
1: any other in fact one of
2: and was a philanthropic
1: exactly
0: your husband outreach and this week yam pokra na omo call prisons e ko ya do yen pokura. So the man fat
1: Allah
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1: 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Okay, so get the words right. Ideas, facts. But facts was saying case or allegations spread deliberately to further one's cause or to damage an opposing cause. You know, you have one definition, you know. Was it the spreading of ideas, information, or rumors for the purpose of helping or injuring an institution, a cause, or a person? Three, a congregation of the, okay, also having jurisdiction over missionary territories and related institutions. So I think we stick to the first two. It talks about ideas, it talks about information being spread as rumors in helping a cause, injuring a person or an institution. Okay. Yeah, come at you for at the end of the year, you sometimes, the problem is political parties. Two major political parties, NPP, NENDC, SOFA, whether deliberately or indeliberately, ni say. Ushe, ensemaye omoka, se omu opposition. Eni omu ba abayemua, di omoka yena ano. Na afi omu tiana omu bukura eden, efunu omu. Ana se, and some of them can't, and they can't, and they can't, and they MPP at two or more, NDC at two or more. And two be sound say, a propaganda. And I say, a mom won't sanity. Can't we give proper governance, based on what we said or what we proposed? Say, Yebeka, you know, Ebako. And you, yes, my setting time will be a hono. Propaganda. One example here, Omanpainuko for, and he, and then one said, now we all recognize him as one statesman. Tomana Rollins here, Omanpainuko for born to an insane born more kind pa, editia Rollins in a memoir. I think it was about, was it about the ministers here? Say, Rollins used to work with too many ministries. Also, Bob Munoz is there. We did a map. Say, me wa bon tin dem kan ye no. Me Bob Munoz na ma eden ma huno. Mpempi amamu no di wo bu o man no. Di wo huno e different. And and the opposition no. And as we knew Bob Munoz, onu si di wo huno e different. Me ka pa say ahead of 2020 election. No, it was 2016. And the then president, I'm fine, said, not a president Muhammad, I know about him. And then the flag bearer of NPP, Nana Adudanko Akufo-Addo, and the then running mate, Dr. Mahmoud Bawumia. I'm saying, I'm working on Sambia, my Muhammad Crack, I say. Mono mumma muda muni moshe intino o kasa mi incompetent and I say o can be bisa mumunim said a mumuni eden etie so kaya netisa so kaya nentisa nana do dankwani Dr. Mahmoud Bawumia ebiso a mumuni mono unsu se dio Mahama ken senetisa o senetisa unsu unhuni sen I'm talking about propaganda. The original chiri. And propaganda in itself, no. Hard, you know, but at the end of the day, would they go obi hun fin? And I said, would they, you kind of saying, would they bought obi opportunity ago? And would they sign you going to garim? kwaku kwaku ntwi memfa ne se kwaku we die me yemfa ne se wo hai yesu opemsuo Ashanti Broadcasting Corporation ye pe kwaku amana ba ba ye bia second chairman to 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suffered propaganda. Dr. Mahmoud Bawumia has suffered propaganda. Even the vice president, Obama, I mean, Jane, has suffered propaganda. And it appears to say, and the saddest part of it all is that Nipano ebenye opportunity na adena no okasetia. That's where the governance ne deba ene esheno. That's when the reality ehitino. Into sometimes who bore more worse than each other. Now I had to say, ah, you need cancer. And I say, if you know a pay in one, ah, you were some George voice bill say, I buy him bill, yes, you as be a man 3 months. A bit way to go, I'm say, I say, ah, some can you walk by and bass in care of a sabre 3 months nature. Ah, me did his own to mean, I say, Mahama, when you serious. And I want to mean, I say, in this, you serious. In charge, then I ain't too good, I'm say, I say. 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NDC first suffer propaganda from MPP. MPP first suffer propaganda from NDC. When you say better about, I think PDS won't send some. By say Dr. Mahmoud Bawumia cry dia. And yeah, they do have NDC for now. Been so sad. Say you can't go. And yeah, political talk. And yeah, need the anyade. So now yeah, need the how can they go no fin. Now to about we are what can say now. Because we never be brave. Now me pass the propaganda. By yeah, TV we own. Na oba mama wa odin chemu naba
2: about is it's not about sending soldiers after anybody it's about enforcement look the president has representatives in all districts in the form of NNDCs who are heads of DICE they head the security apparatus there the president has regional ministers who are heads of RESEC they have the army at their disposal they have the police at their disposal why do we need all these kind of amorphous tax force do you know how much this corrupt government has spent on Gala? The army at their disposal. They have the police at their disposal. Why has regional ministers who are heads of RESEC? They have the army at their disposal. They have the police at their disposal. Why do we need all these kind of amorphous tax force? Do you know how much this corrupt government has spent on Galamstone, Operation Vanguard, all of these so-called tax force ended up being agents of Galamsey, promoters of Galamsey. You understand? So I don't think that John Mahama is going to adopt that same approach. You allow Galamsey in your district, you lose your job. It's as simple as that. Somebody has to pay. Somebody has to answer. The whip will be cracked no matter whose ox is gone. He is more interested in leaving an enduring legacy that you'll be proud of than to allow a few people in his party or in his government to tarnish his legacy by engaging in Galamsey. It won't happen under John Mahama. You can count on my word.
1: Yes, we can count on you, but unfortunately, it is happening under John Dramani Mahama's government. And then some Aminia, some Javika, the Okaino, no entropy anymore. Utimetimipa said in a crabbe ye jumo, my moa. The Samijan fee that time na NDC opposition. As some Okaino, entropian was seeing here a more force tax force be as a ye quote operation Galam stop, ye quote one when your ministers were your regional ministers, or regional minister, no regional security council, no one a dano security coordinator or that region or no. And baby, I didn't know where was in your DC and MCU. In Chinyasa, a bambefa, a Kubia Betty Gallams, a EBT said that time Operation Gallams to Pony Huan Huino. Now, who besides a Samijan fee any in this city me can't say seminar? And it's again this event because I had a near year free hokra. TB mine. Can you say a year free hokra?
2: Who are heirs of Resse. They have the army at their disposal. They have the police at their disposal. Why do we need all these kind of amorphous tax force? Do you know how much this corrupt government has spent on Galamsey, Operation Vanguard? All of these so-called tax force ended up being agents of Galamsey, promoters of Galamsey. You understand? So I don't think that John Mahama is going to adopt that same approach. You allow Galamsey in your district, you lose your job. It's as simple as that. Somebody has to pay. Somebody has to answer. The whip will be cracked no matter whose ox is gone. He is more interested in leaving an enduring legacy that you'll be proud of than to allow a few people in his party or in his government to tarnish his legacy by engaging in Galamsey. It won't happen under John Mahama. You can count on my word on
1: yo auntie the Sami Jamfi can I'm saying see some of you yeah may discuss the Sami Jamfi wa yeah yeah can me did not seem to be in fat home me can some George Kra and so dear or so and so can say before Galamsey who are tamana NDC a war opposition now make us see aban bia na ni abre no eno kure asama omo kani nyaa eno kure o de ntia na ye discuss adewe no no asama Sam George kan ye asama Sami 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
3: I believe that the Ghana Armed Forces and the Ghana Police Service put together, if you give them 3 months to end Galamsey and you resource them and there is no political intervention from anywhere, they will end Galamsey.
1: Oma Ghana Armed Forces, Oma Ghana Police, Momo 3 months. Momo just 3 months. No political intervention, no political interference. Everyone here interference, you know. No political interference. Ghana Police. Ghana Army, who the moment come home? 3 months, they be a mikon, ki ye be ye free ho. Anka Galamsey, ye be ye free ho. We are not discussing Galamsey. Me come way because me ne mwane ye jumain. E drew one mwana mo fra, me me sisa asem no. A den ye timi ka asem bi, asem a, ma boss ami jemfi diachro, ma boss am George diachro. Di omu kanyina aye no kre. Umma Ghana Police power, for which DC being could not make MPB, MPB, but 2 minutes and far more because President Mahama Krag and my own said, and Kofuku and Momo Galamsey Dinima and found one year by and was so. Omobe Hawaii Galamsey now and Tianyan was a big crying Kofuku and Abama or Muyebi. And so Mijit said, dear Sam George Kai, to me and a home for money, Dima police needs to just say, Momo dear Juma.
3: If I believe that the Ghana Armed Forces and the Ghana Police Service put together, if you give them 3 months to end Galamsey and you resource them and there is no political intervention from anywhere, they will end Galamsey.
1: no political intervention anywhere. They will end Galamsey. No political. And Mahama, on also an appointees, Efa Galamsey on. Or can I say? You know, if you want to do that, but American fee, say my police needs to get phone to me so many more. No political interference. If it was here,
4: I've directed that no government appointee at any level should engage in any form of legal or illegal mining. If you want to be a miner, leave government and go and be a miner. You can't be in government and be a miner at the same time. And I wish to reiterate that any government appointee found violating this directive will face swift and severe sanctions, including possible removal from office.
5: Illegal mining has eaten into the fabric of our society. And I must say that it is not only a menace to our society, but it has involved a circle of traditional rulers, political party appointees and everything. And so even when one party changes, those who were running some operation who were to one party will go to the next party and say, Nanda, you have come and take over this operation and let's share. And we too will be getting small. This is what we're doing. And so I don't kid myself that we don't have our own people involved.
3: If I believe that the Ghana Armed Forces and the Ghana Police Service put together, if you give them 3 months to end Galamsey and you resource them and there is no political intervention from anywhere, they will end Galamsey.
1: The NAMOs have been resourced. Ghana Army is already resourced. Ghana Police can't tell me they are not resourced. So if they are unable to fight Galamsey, it means there's political interference. We took time to yesterday discuss political interference. Today we are looking at propaganda versus governance. Baby, I want to hear and tell me ye. My bubble voices. Me more who dey discuss no. Ghana hand me your problem pa. And now me catch them producer. Say, not gold board and send someone more can. Ya jack gold board asemna to ho. Say ya boka. And I say em boka. Say ya boka and pa. E kwambe so. Ena ema kani eden. E baye. A car, you bet me I can say a boca de and smadden, my dear tum, because of a dear mea de, mea. Obit me cast a mean papa ne, my boca, me pe, and them ni papa, what ye now say at the corner some bon. Ye know, be as old church, munano, some medium vicar say, and church muni, be a mile, a ye. On your fenomen marking, we to tumani, ye jap a summer pa to ho. And on to some mania do, ni massam, muses, some medium fee, and any other person, we in debt with that issue. Me metra amfa kwantwe ana maza to say meso so ho ye ka asem na ne ye ka ne ye. So there will be no time say enu bi na me koku ya help we no ne propaganda no me set this tone down say the minimum tiefo nyina ye beti ase enu nti e bi eduru so na afi na oba be your politics no hanum na. I'm very sorry, with all due respect, o yes idea now person catch him say the wantie. Because ye me discuss President Mahama, ye me discuss Sami Jemfi, ye me discuss Sam George, ye discuss propaganda versus governance. An example na media man omunam ehu jaso. 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That time, and Odin Bian Chen was here more 3 months. 3 months. How many months so far in the this year? We are talking about propaganda versus governance. Koku?
0: Hey. 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Yen and I say, so what do I know? Don't you? A beam wall. And you're in the name of the brothel, can come back. Come on, in his own name, the brothel, I know I bore me. ewura bi a nkase wo ho pa
1: I had to say rose flower and thorns
0: yes
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0: 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it takes time and process you don't just get up na wakasa the council of state is there other stakeholders the security agencies the police the army before say ubetima even elections declaration kra 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repeat this and ka medical doctor a noble profession doctor medical
1: a surgeon
0: urade ko vi e wuti bravo ye urade wa jai ose me ko sise mra wa kusku wa kusua dia sua die
1: We are globally make us a certified surgeon.
0: Ah, we can surgeon you. Ah, we are preaching.
1: Now, go no be a surgeon.
0: Massage, I will be happy.
1: Indian can say.
0: A preaching.
1: Okay. Obi, oh, yeah.
0: What was it?
1: Obi, oh, yeah.
0: A preaching.
1: No be a walk school.
0: I will be a dear. It be in the parkuma. A two tables of papem. Na wa yi are a woman in a was a man yanu beam. Me co parliament, me the president. Now you can think of it. And when they mount the days or the platform, now two women say, Jason Como. Hey, a lupre nucre, qua, meet my two tire bono. Yeah, you're crossing the market, say, I can in your binio. Obey you to meet my two tire bono lupre amanatiato. 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
1: edu ba bi ene no ma be party communication directors name party communicators near propaganda secretary na
0: and this for na dey what that outfit name so wo mu hu se that word propaganda is not useful any longer because Fio first no kofi sa sema wo kanu jina paso aka no ya na nipa ntiki ni serious o but ube ye documented outfit an outfit for propagandists nuna Rollins ka say hey these boys their mouth is like acid
1: babies with sharp teeth
0: enuntira afa drew point bi no na ye Rollins ya wona kumem Omo be ye do mbetimi. Se say we are about to see the light. Chiri. 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As I say, slow down. 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Ese mo ye kan. 10 years from today, mo de say mo fi no wo form kakra. 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De ego ho say. 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
1: I read it too.
0: Good. 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

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But one of the another effects are ewo the propaganda yen politicians no or more air can't go from a mono ewo minus no and so yeah one it scared investors and I say a palm investors if you are mine so 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obi a serious foreign investor na oyɛ research about the current situation a ɛwɔ man mu na o de tally with the government communication and as in someone in from omo no na who say your opposite permanent ogofi o ma but senka ya anya no propaganda and as ya ma fake information since I no man and come from na ya ma the reality no e show na say investors no so year research ni sa no who say near sankrofo e can a reality that they can adjust themselves and come and invest. And to bow say, and I'm say, Nippon Airpet 2 minutes in the all abai mono, throw propaganda out so Bibia look good, Bibia okay. Ni also opposition, no sooner say, Ebia, Nima Bianca, Equa Yah, onso Babasson, onso all my basso, on also so can send Binomususu, Egua Bain Hufi. San Semnis Anomania is scared the people, it scared the investors. And to bow say, at the end of the day, no, yet to say investors, Emma. Yet you are see a juma and your mind. Meanwhile, yen some near and near my yed goom montino, and it is an omani naba. But Sir Cobanzi, a per se, and governance, no, yes, smooth, ye per se, or mine, et me quen and your progress, not yet me, the citizenry, or be a et me live goodness and omani dear. We have to do away with the propaganda communication. Say, ye wa bemu, and last ye pa bemu aba. And it's our normal. We have to do away with those things. We have to do away with those things because say those kind of things. Unless you are not normal and free, you are not going to any and communication. Mwah. Many of you baby or minor, eke kan kono. Ebe kwa kodo baby ya. Kwa mche ya. Ube free or my Ghana. Ako my fufroso. Ube kwa ako kan assembly. Nani pana bizarre. Are you sure you are from Ghana? Or are you sure you are from this country that you're talking about? Ebini ni na me start na me dey start about the employment issues aye aye kan was it obon say aban bi aba onya platform bi na o mount here oh we have created this number of jobs we have created this number of jobs we have done this we have done that
Sansa me nyina nso because of the social media.

0: no we are in a global village and I say global systems into a bio baby ohun na ekoso and aso ti na ekoso ni de ekoso ni nyina and they say we say we create over thousands jobs we create over 1 jobs any say normal and they say unkro for de nti na say omutu kwan ko mafufro so say omukwa ko ejuma and they ban say na obon say the foreign embassies ni say normal no ma yiri ni hom tare
1: I acquired, I said, the French ambassador, and now was it? I bet you have not for your kind of some kind of download to do.
0: Oh, yeah, I'm few. Because what you didn't know, that's a mamma, mine, my okay, dear, and your citizens should be there and be working. I want to bounce it. Youth now, mine, Munu, oh, struggle, you are trying, but it's not working. Yenetin for an oba ewe no ne make Kenya na ye no ma mebu boso mehu the propaganda where it can lead the nation to or what it can brings upon the nation and this say we youth ni bi na uma politician bi 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enjoying we are doing this in sanu manner okay we are we enjoy and so be antra ona enjoy na there you see and you say you to know say ya ma politicians na ehun say some propaganda talks ni sa san sema kese kese na omo kan ni omo kan de motivate the youth no in the way our man him so much for feeling na enya I'm telling you they will continue to be doing that and then we the youth no and I say yen e wo form no and I be feeling the impact we will be feeling the impact because they see you know NPP oh make and say ade amon so so afa na say adwuna omae ne say say Ghana since the fourth republic started bepim sabria you call democracy here to abano no political party atumi akọ more than 8 years obia atumi ayere no ho aye 8 years entinu ne omo no be ye omo ho anyina ne say o de ye nyere ye ho 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
1: contemporary no Christ
0: exactly ubo hun say ye kan de bia say bia bibi say na ye kan na ye kan na say eto aso a ubo say bedru ba bi no
1: country gra kan say say de amamfo kan na country wani mo hu wani mo hu wan hwa obi tin chan na ofan say so ko ko kan me bwa
2: na ko fi
1: o say make me de kan to aso
2: eno no ko bwa ti won twa tro da won twa tro da anti medical kan say beauty is in the eye of the beholder but the air will come, quench in any moon,
1: Obitin chair.
2: When you say quench in moon, to one young woman, you cry, not Jim. When you say as I was Zambina,
1: and the
2: other, or two of them, sorry,
0: and that is it.
2: No, the maker to a mother to be in the propaganda, governance is about. Governance is about what the government does.
0: Mm-hmm.
2: And a propaganda so a year what they say about what they have done. And the Oma, you know, be your defense.
0: Yeah.
2: Yeah, you will. Share 2020 elections.
0: Mm-hmm.
2: Four more. For do Nana. More.
0: Yeah.
2: It was his aim.
0: Mm.
2: Four more.
0: To do more.
2: To do more. Meaning, mm-hmm. I propagandist statements are.
0: So meaning they did well, and for that matter, they should give them another 4 years to continue.
2: To continue.
1: We Ghanaians, we should give them.
2: Oh, they be said they because they are.
0: So we are using charge. Ghana as some.
2: They are in charge. Kofi, say say Ghana head in the do. You can't have process for can't.
0: Yeah.
2: But you boy, me here more country. Your mama. When you say Dinu cry your Mahama, as you hear it me, just your mama. Everybody to be grown to me, I say, Unia John, would be the president.
0: No, Maca,
2: how could that be? Because you're John Rollins, you're John Kufo, you're John Mills, and you're John Mahama, and then I know or do so, dear, so this is how you do it. For say. Uni Johan Park.
1: Was that another versus our record? No.
2: Good. And then I make and this is propaganda. And it works for
1: something. Come back, so Uni Johan. Ebe chance of kwako ya kasi na na di.
2: No, you say Odike. Eko for so far John. So Odike.
1: Yeah, yeah.
0: Right. So me di wrap up na yeti for Ede Abom. Nini make you na say propaganda ya kahu ase meno. Ewo baby ya. Ifie fie mono eko so. Offices mu akoso any baby bebre e fie mi na kofi in fact akoso e tie ye bi bebre bi o ye mayim pokra no e bi o obo nse asem bi o boshe bi o de sha o ba no pa o nim se asem a o ken ontum ye
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0: Eh, wa jwo ho bi.
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0: Enti ni mechanics enti propaganda no in fact, e dru ba bi a we should know exactly what we are saying, and then we should know the consequences. I bet you made a few more, because and some normally be on my we are the magnitude of the results is very high. Those ones, you know, is very serious. But I said, you
1: calling Larry Mazel to a lecturer at Kesben University now, what an income political analyst because so many non equal country and a announce okay hobby. Mr. Mo, Moba, Monsed and Common Econo, and I am Pia to tour. There may be a MPP and DC, na ye DINC, Cassette, Chena, a Semnan Cassadaho. Ope a Semnan Cassane, discuss a propaganda versus governance. 0596259444 and a 0560180880. Open so.
3: Yes, sir. Yes, my dad, my good.
1: Cocos, my dear, what you meet you?
3: If I mean, my main channel, more basola, you get your go on your board, my more about going to my main channel. Na mentia senior letter my boy my boy am shalom na ele so wet me atia la is mentia
1: oh mu de munche me no me no me no na why
3: ah na mentia chama pola foko letter chama de la bia wa mentia no na la lu ba che che letter che na te kete ba so ma mentia no sa na go bi o mi se o ma we se de bia me kete adia e ku e pa e policy I'm not a politician, but so if you're so much in my family, I'm going to Yaka. 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
1: Come on, you're sending me messages here, and I'm here as a Congress and not taxi. Meaning, say, I'm part
3: of my guys, what amount? Now, what's the cabal with Toma? Come meet me, I could be a better for my 1 million and 2 million. She would know, ma. Let me go to meet him at the main year to my. I learned the many about 10 minutes, 20 minutes in Butuma. My baby was in the camp, 3 hours, 4 hours. We are not going for 2 minutes in the amount of the test. Can't make a movie. It's a woman. If you don't have a mama, come out to one, you have for the test.
0: Medase.
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4: 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O ma na appointment je what is going to see ka o jana ko
1: trouble
4: chi. And you can say general development. Propaganda say development. Ya menene wa fa kwa ni o fa kwa ni je na di ya menene na ajene ka papa because o dey America sa. O ka jo dey say your mama ni mama ni second time I work by the development the world yet say what general development say propaganda ko. Obi ever speak too fast. O come be a PDP. DP sa diga de nyina fa. Na kwan ya bi teche no beto ye. 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Hwe adimasu tu I got the thread. O ye kwan no. O ma tu address of some chief group. E kwan ni na o ye te se do do man mama de. O di development e se le propaganda but na bi before de. O mo le propaganda ni ya no wi ye ganda sika fa esuma se. No mo fa ganda sika. Na o mo se o ma no te propaganda de. Yeah,
1: me
4: before
1: and
4: I
1: have a propaganda
4: panel. Yes, Medassi. Up him, sir. Yes, my son, Michael.
1: Come on, yeah.
4: In the middle of the
1: world, Edin, can we say, Congress is when you're taxing me and no crown answer?
4: I'm going to be on time for
1: no crown answer propaganda.
4: What you want, Nabi? I'm in the country.
1: Because one can of crown and maybe I will burn
4: up. What do you want, Juma?
1: Mate, yen to us.
4: Okay, I'm in the Na me for fidelity na me chia professor Dushalabi na ma chawe ja cham na tan fo. 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
4: 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Sabi, sabi, sabi. What
1: is the
4: vice?
1: What is the
4: vice?
1: What is the vice? What is the vice? What is the vice?
4: What is the vice? What
1: is the vice? What is
4: the vice? What is the vice? What is the vice? What is the vice? What is the vice? What is the vice? What is the vice? What is the vice? What is the vice? What is the vice? What is the vice? What is the vice? What is the vice?
1: What is the vice? What is the vice? What is the vice? What is the vice? What is the vice? What is the vice? What is the vice? What is the vice? What is the
4: vice? What is the vice? What is the vice? What is the vice? What is the vice? What is the vice? And this party go for loans of baby.
1: Me kanga.
4: Ba sa go for no money so mu jaye.
1: Medase.
4: O mo se sa. Na lo bo mo ene sa tro no. Ye ja o
1: point. Medase. Opim so.
5: Oh yes, some resources and tonight.
1: We didn't design Pacho. Of fire, yo, Pacho Michel.
5: You should be Siasi.
1: And one and a.
5: How far? Ghana. Emi say, I am for me. I am a president, Mahama Kassim, he said, you are short mummy. And then they cross you of Ghana. You are short mummy.
1: May Pacho,
5: Ghana. Monkey sauce with Bakua now, eh, Ghana and this is by him. Policy Bakupe, our Yaba. Situation salvation, Bakupe, our Yaba. I'm paying to 4 days. What woman bring you, come, my Ghana, young Toro? What woman paying to 4 days for Ghana? I'm going to give you a phone for.
1: Maybe I don't want free radio set in home. Why?
5: What's it?
1: You want free radio set in home, and I know one.
5: That's my true cry. Oko jemu ana se ti ti asto ayo kose wo bokon ntumi gba bon ti ni ebo ntun komi sister obi ati to bi biaye ho ene ne ene okose ni kufu a bi ni ni o si se papa mu wo de free ayi ka to want to get your three e buy free obi ntuya o insurance e buy free ba ten hair care buy school feeding program buy koko man spray wo re buy ene kwafo ye ene aka ho ye ntuma. What I say, never for about C, about a straw, 3 inches. 8 months for a buy. Never. Why do you be? I'm not done. I'm
1: not done. I'm not done. I'm
5: not done. I'm not done. I'm not done. I'm not done. I'm not done. I'm not done. I'm not done. I'm not done. I'm not done. I'm not done. I'm not done. I'm not done. I'm not done. I'm not done. I'm not done. I'm not done. I'm not done. I'm Ebi nti mo kan chenne ku foro. 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
1: Bye bye. Opem so.
6: Yeso. Yeso ma za demai. Ere gan menya. Ofide
1: Robert Mpacho Mitio.
6: Ah ko chim brother. Ai go ta tete tu ge ti na no pe. Let me check Professor Joshua Lady, and it's a man of the Bajam. Now, the Kakami Kenya is a Russia propaganda, and what's a media Kenya. Brofi, yet you are not Baby Bano Kase, or main agenda 1111. Out in the second kind of Granu, went to me and me. One district, one factory, Sanko Nimeniano, went to me and me, and person me says, I didn't see a Muba, or much Mississippi was, or much Shop was, ah, nah, I don't want to mean Ka, Ebia, Dadia Tang. I will go to me, and my mind is being young for sure. If you have a bar from my young quanta, if you talk ready, may you have a full lane, if you talk ready, I'll need to obey and look so yet. I'll notice how the bluff is out to change you out for the bad thing. Let the word to me, and yet, yes, I'm more another 4 years to come. No, so, Sanya, many out to me, may I tell you, and I just 1 minute, 20 minutes, I 20 do. What to me, I give you. Let's have for 8 years, what to me, beautiful for a banner to my thing. Manusuka, Debia. Yeah, me baby are from Amia Quanta, Eti Trede, Ebi Missy Fatu Kasia Pawa, Emma Mobunu, and you many Buaya. I don't know, 1 year, or to me, 2 years, or to me, another country, Ebi, I said, Tapa, do a man, Fatu Kasabaco. I was 8 years, no, what's me for 4 years, another 4 years, there's another man, a man, 10. There's 10, 20. Oh, I'm going to get a money possible, but I'm going to be here. By this time, the Mexican, I said, never try John the money, Mahama Tamia, Wabe or Betnazo, or for 2 years. I get an MPP because Uboka can't be sitting here more now to Media Gusua, El Coso. MPP Tamia, Yaka, who is only a free checker. Yaka Biano, no matter what, look at the free checker. In the Belfi, I'm a money there, NDC, a yet an MPP, Medazi.
1: Mr. Medazi, help him so.
7: What do you know, sir?
1: Mr. O, we're entitled to no opinion. So far, dear bro, we did this enough refrain.
7: Pacho Media, no, you do it, sir.
1: The first year, to win service. Could you meet Pacho Meteo?
7: Pacho, and then I'm only a dinner. I'm sure for French.
1: Oh,
7: I know. Oh, I'm going to bet you. Pacho, or my own. It's good idea. You say, the guys inside. The MPP cool position there, almost there 2 years in. Bias is our man, so because in Bias is our man, we are that I am. To be a mini sea boat, young kind of cray, and share a money of 1 year and 24. And I done a dozen promises, you know. 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
1: me da se pa ko jo me da se opim so
8: That's
1: not something, Marcos. Hey, Pacho, Mama Linda, could you madam, meet you?
8: Look, you have to be in con and in rain. My minister, Professor Joshua, I love you. I mean, it's my last time. I mean, here, Professor.
1: Opinion, you know, Miss Munyan, too, and won't cooperate. So, good.
8: Look, Most as after now say, MCP buy one yet, and I buy with Yaba. In the point here, can over cat will buy away, and that's when you're cooking. Who kinds of a cat? That's a million people need. One who's a wild by the buy, and I know what kind went to me and yet. And to enter and now by folks who are by no two yard. Who would be a whole captain as a woman who are here anymore? My grandma, four woman and can jump MPP Kisono, or Kakobe, five in Saturday, our time to men, when to me and yet, MPP buy, and 4 years, and now 1 year, and the gun and me can have machine in Candia, but yet, the MPP near, what not for Kakobe, I went to Yangan, one house out of our banner to the air. Find out most of us, and someone can do it, or Jow seconds ask them. I'm not way by it. If you might find that down, that's what they are. Once in the onion, about where about you are, fire who you are, and I do find you here, and I'm not going to me on your job, you know. Or don't catch the gun up for an answer that to myself. Who have not that, but won't come, I mean, that's a man, you're going to go to Mutti. What important will try you, Matty Howe? I just didn't know how. And about where about the apostle from Paso, or near Mussiao, baby. If you do damage, we send the government to say, maybe we'll say, and I'm not the veteran for a fire of Virginia, and I'm going to my Yakovana, my German Mohammed, yes, I deal with. And yes, you mean, and after Uganda, I can't say, oh, we, it's in with some who say, it's near to Virginia Masu, and another time.
7: Eti ye politicians no mumi ye musa musiti ana a we che se we defend na we kase ana se na se na blanco me busa se empuntu djuma na aya na ye mpenifo ne ye no ana sika na mde ye no ifro mu abotoma na blanco me busa o se bi akwan hospitals and these schools they be at
1: home. Oh, I said, I said, I'm so no one manu yin dada.
7: Imagine I say,
1: Miss Asmid, the one manu yin crowd dada.
7: There be minimanu yin tell me we saw a patrol.
1: Boo, my more politics have been on obeying the bottom zika, baby.
7: Na, sikano enye ni bottom zika. And then tea, Nipan say, Aquia, SS, and Kaumu yeno. 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
1: me da se
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1: e be je brani aka ho asem indiscipline aka ho asem
7: because eno me ntia eno no and maybe to me e chini kona na
1: so man panini bi e ka so de obetaka indiscipline about 70% of our problems will be solved
7: my you am ntia te na doctor me say
1: mama fa e mama mo bi mra mama mo bi
7: mra ebuakwa
1: eh me frefofro ma obi mra bi mesre wa why opim so
9: yes,
1: my time. Well, we are my final caller. Bodino Biantanka.
9: But you,
1: yes, I'm going to
9: be here. Vice President, the Bahotu. 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
1: men su meda ase nan kai me fana kura ba so bi ewuram tima men fo no e ma obi an fere mren ni tima da ro ma opem so
10: yes ma san tima
1: palembo
10: Opinion,
1: Emrena, young kind way, meet you.
10: You, Madas. Sir, Obidi can be cast as a reason the Android phone and any money and my internet. I be with a maybe a chubby nana, you tea, sir, or more in some seminal. Edit for a manner, and I know not a MPP for no better now. Nanka may pass it be a catch home, but they are to intimate fast our quenya reason. I mean, fine country home. Sir, a lady. Yemfa propaganda mfa we ni election bi ana se yemfa propaganda yemfa we ni to me go Ghana habi nemu
1: oh e biana o credit ana we bi na asama we na ayende enye sa en free hanom so palembo o chena me bo a chena fiada exam time no afre why na we kura betu aka bro fo obetu kura nya 100 Ghana cedi so why ene e ye odophobia wo da ye sorry sui and your birthday a fierce upon we are chief executive officer of Naspon Entertainment and your birthday and it's coming from Ose Kwame Tema now Ose and wish you happy birthday a fierce upon chief executive officer of Naspon Entertainment the Lord bless you and keep you the Lord make his face shine upon you and be gracious unto you. The Lord turn his face towards you and give you peace. If you are happy birthday, stay blessed. From Osei Kwame Tema. And from all of us, we wish you well, okay? Enjoy your day. Happy birthday. Koku ye sorry so.
2: Kofi. A bayni ana bayni echemu a omu feeling na ye party communicators. I unify emotions and your development. Reality. And it's a binance will be a BB, not say, who can say, or near, and not just a winner party person. No, boy, a baby, I'm not for
1: one party person, or can not just say, or town, sir, or put you on your toes.
2: On your toes. Nanaku for Dubai and MPP, why are you? Will be as why are you? You go to a bus which is a one yard. San almost saw your mama so. Adia even way adia to say you resetting. And maybe soon. What's he saying? See you,
1: Medase. Benji, in fancy, say, I'm really enjoying the show on Facebook. And those of you that watch us on Facebook, thank you so much. Okay. Mazato, yeah, sorry, sir.
11: Commander, in fact, yeah, I can say you're not fair for no so. In fact, you don't want to say if you say. say kasa wie na bio phone lines na omo so anche o madwana na ma program no nkwanta na so na akwese nipa mi ansa pena ekwe jina so but omo fra na chere se nkwanta na so dom no dosu ti nyame onsha won pa e
1: bonno mi ansa ni nipa bi jina
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1: bonshika
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2: e we ni na wo ka se na he mani mu ade na wo ka se
1: na je na peni no wa he ye he ni
2: me je mani she you must
1: kaka moto bi a we ya bo
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0: a couple weeks in pool. 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
1: Na league ni jingle ko also ye bo. 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How say ye bo? 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Ye start bo do 50 first of second another 2 weeks. I start 83 for ye. 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We do not say no crow. Last season, I said to go to Cobra, a bread to be every episode. You could begin to go to a line, let's say, and you go. Now coming. 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And remember, you under 17 and 20, you're going to move. Who's an NI under 20 and 17 national team in Koji? And I won't.
0: Mathew Bassett.
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0: Hello, Dini Baby Akasafri. 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Yeah.
2: Uye mbacho, unia bema, kwaju buku niya tuzi magemba wa
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2: 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What's silly pia? 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Katy Pritway. Nandra J. A Ghana Premier League in Ukraine. 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What's that? 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
3: general di ka aka sa fi tafo
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3: 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None of you, any betty. Where we are, where else are we now? I did about a or penitent. She said, Mona will be canoe. A compound was when you could, you said, you said, well, where I did, young man in town was our Ghana, South Africa, sir. Temple, Africa, Africa. Tell me, so now we go of Army and money at all years, but only did you never. If you was out here, say, Massa, and then I was on a